0: Time now for the movie quote of the day from 1977. You're going to make a guess before I even say the quote?
1: No.
0: From 1977?
1: No.
0: The biggest movie of the year? The Force is strong with this one.
1: Oh, Star Wars.
0: Yeah. Darth Vader said that. James Earl Jones. He was the voice of Darth Vader, but he was not the guy inside that Darth Vader suit. So, just the voice. That is your movie quote of the day on the John and Heidi Show.

0: Time now for News to Me as we head to the News to Me news desk with Heidi Small.
1: Well, apparently the decade from 2014 to 2023 contained the 10 warmest years since record keeping began in 1850.
0: Oh, okay. Thank you, Heidi.
1: You're welcome. During World War II, 25 million soldiers and 50 million civilians died, about 3% of the world's population.
0: Oh, my goodness.
1: That's horrifying when you think about that. Put in perspective.
0: Very weird.
1: And the equivalent of tongue twisters for American Sign Language speakers are called finger fumblers.
0: I wouldn't doubt that. That's a good name for them. Yeah, I love that.
1: I love that too. And that's news to me.
0: That is also news to me.

0: Fun fact for you, Heidi.
1: What is that, John?
0: In 2013, a plant was genetically spliced that grew tomatoes above ground, but potatoes underground. You know what they called it?
1: No.
0: The Tom-tato. So it's like a tomato potato.
1: Yeah, that's a really good idea.
0: It is a good idea if you like potatoes and tomatoes. So there you go. Fun fact for you, Heidi.
1: What's that, John?
0: If you kick the ball in space, it would keep going forever unless it hits something.
1: Okay.
0: So objects in motion stay in motion in outer space. So
1: nice.
0: Another fun fact for you, Heidi.
1: What's that, John?
0: To speak just a few phrases, the body uses 100 different muscles from the chest, the neck, the jaw, the tongue, and your lips.
1: Isn't the human body amazing?
0: It is amazing. Fun fact for you, Heidi.
1: What's that, John?
0: Birds have hollow bones. They have them so they can fly. Makes them lightweight enough to fly.
1: That makes sense.
0: That's why I can't fly. That's the only reason. If my bones were hollow,
1: I'd be flying
0: right now. And we'll do one final fun fact for you, Heidi.
1: What's that, John?
0: In the Old West, more cowboys died crossing swollen rivers than during gunfights. So when you think about that, that's kind of wild. Several fun facts. Now you know. Thanks for listening to the John and Heidi Show.

0: Time now for some weird news. Parkour isn't just for young thrill seekers. In Singapore, a coach by the name of Tan Shi Boon runs classes for parkour for adults, people in their 50s, 60s, even 70s, teaching them how to balance and climb and vault over obstacles, and most importantly, fall safely. Inspired after helping a 64-year-old woman regain confidence walking without support, Tan now has about 30 senior students, some saying the training has improved their strength, mobility, and balance, even after knee pain. Experts say adapted parkour could boost agility, coordination, and confidence, potentially reducing the risk of falls among older adults. Classes are tailored to individual abilities, allowing participants to progress safely at their own pace.
1: Huh.
0: Here's the thing. Have you ever watched somebody do parkour?
1: I've not.
0: That where they walk, they jump from thing to thing. Some of these things I go, okay, when you fall and get hurt, whose fault is it?
1: Right.
0: Because you're in a park and you're jumping from post to post.
1: Yeah, that's...
0: That's not what those posts are for. So if you're going to do the parkour, just be careful. Weird news on the John and Heidi Show.

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OPM Kaibigan. The massive flooding that hit parts of the country was caused not only by issues involving flood control projects, but also by the unprecedented volume of rain brought by recent weather disturbances, according to President Marcos. He added that the government's immediate efforts would include repairing destroyed facilities. The government is also eyeing long-term flood control projects, including the construction of river dams in Nueva Ecija and a long dike that could extend to Bataan. The site visit conducted by the United States and Philippine military personnel at the Sanjes Steel Corp plant in Tagaloan, Misamis Oriental, was part of routine planning efforts, according to the U.S. Embassy. The embassy took the opportunity to reaffirm the steadfast commitment to the ironclad alliance between the United States and the Philippines.

0: Time now for the question of the day. This one's for you, Heidi. 16% of women have bought their guy this after seeing him wear something they didn't like. What is it? You've bought all of mine.
1: A new shirt?
0: No, underwear. So apparently they're in other situations.
1: I only buy it because yours fall apart.
0: I can see through those underwear.
1: Right. Like, they've got holes.
0: You're trying to say you're checking me out? So I couldn't help but check you out.
1: I don't buy them because I'm like, you need some sexy underwear. I buy them because
0: you just need some
1: new underwear.
0: You bought me some sexy underwear. She bought me some with all kinds of weird printed things on them. I have one with little pizzas all over it. And I've got another one. I'm trying to know what some of those are. One, I thought it was SpongeBob, but it's not. It's just yellow with stuff. Anyway, every once in a while I wear those and I feel like a kid. I feel like a child. That is your question of the day on the John and Heidi Show.

0: 5 years down the road.
1: Time now for something special with Heidi Small. Hello, Heidi. What you got?
2: Hello. I've got another game show.
1: Oh, these are
2: this
1: good.
2: This one, I don't know how I missed this because this is something I would have watched. It's hosted by John McEnroe. You remember him?
1: Yeah, yeah.
2: The tennis guy who would lose his mind.
1: Yeah.
2: He was so angry. Anyway, he was the host of this show called The Chair in 2002. Contestants were strapped into a chair and strapped with a heart monitor.
1: All right.
2: Then they were faced with stressful situations, such as having a hungry alligator brought out on stage.
1: Oh.
2: If they were able to keep their heart rate down, they won the prize.
1: All right.
2: That's what the show was.
1: So
2: I would have watched this.
1: So they were just trying to aggravate you so you wouldn't win.
2: I would have watched this just to watch John McEnroe because I loved him.
1: Who was wrangling the alligators?
2: It's crazy. I cannot believe that was even a thing, but it was.
1: Let's see if we can find it somewhere. That is something special with Heidi Small.

0: Time now for the list. In 2020, during lockdowns, many people found ways to stay busy and get creative. But now, 6 years later, many of the items that we were purchased out of panic or boredom are just collecting dust. Here's some things that people are saying that you need to probably either sell, donate, or just get rid of somehow. Canned goods. Apparently, some people packed all kinds of canned goods away. And they say, you know, a lot of canned goods generally only good for like 2 to 5 years. So double check and make sure before you pop something open. My mother made a pot pie from the year 2000 just a couple years ago, and it burned up. So, yeah, she's like, oh, apparently that doesn't last that long. Hobby kits. A lot of people bought things like knitting kits, craft supplies, sourdough starters. They're saying, hey, if you haven't touched them in 6 years, just go ahead and sell those. Bulk cleaning products. A lot of people stocked up on things like disinfectants and detergents. And they're going, hey, by now, a lot of them have lost their effectiveness. So if you haven't used them, probably just get rid of those. Excessive PPE. That would be the masks, the gloves, the face shields. Apparently, there's some people that have like a closet full of that stuff yet. Puzzles and game boards. Board games, rather. They've kept you entertained from time to time, but if you're not playing those anymore, maybe you pass them on to somebody who might actually get some use out of them. And last but not least, exercise equipment. I guess that was a huge time for treadmills, stationary bikes, and all of those things. And I actually got some dumbbells back then, but I do still use them now. I only use one set, though, and there's like a whole bunch of different sets. And the others, I know where they are, but they're not easily accessible. I just use the biggest ones. But they say if they're collecting dust, time to get rid of them. And I will share this with you. A good place to buy and sell stuff like that, Facebook Marketplace.
1: Absolutely.
0: So easy. That is the list on the John and Heidi Show.

0: We always like to wrap things up around here with good news, and I think this is good news. Man rescued alive after 15 days trapped in underwater cave in complete darkness. Can you even imagine?
1: I cannot even imagine
0: that. A fisherman was with his dad. They were fishing, and he went into this underwater cave in Mexico, and they lost him. They couldn't find him, and there was a group that decided, we're not going to give up. We're going to keep looking. 15 days later, they finally found him.
1: 15 days.
0: Erasto is 31. He was fishing with his dad. July 23rd is when all of this stuff started. And his father tried to find him. And then he had a search operation going on. All kinds of people, local residents, civil protection personnel, even the Mexican Navy divers. Everybody was looking. Nobody could find him. And right when it was about to be done, because after a week, you quit doing a rescue mission, you start doing a recovery effort.
1: Right.
0: That is when Harry Gust joined the search and another diver, Rosilo Rosso Rivera. And the two of them are actually like experienced cave divers. This is what they do. And they found the first day they found his air tank and they're like, hey, this wasn't a place they didn't think that he was. So we think he's over here. And they went over there and the next day, they actually popped up into a giant chamber that had air in it. So he was in a spot where he could breathe. Everything was fine.
1: Wow.
0: But you couldn't get to it without going through the water. And he didn't have a tank to get in the water. So anyway, 15 days later, they got him out and he's fine. And I can't even imagine how amazing that would feel to be rescued after 15 days of thinking that you're probably done for. So what a cool story. I've got a link to it in the show notes for today at johnandheidishow.com. Time to say goodbye, Heidi.
1: Goodbye, Heidi.
0: Goodbye, everybody. Have a great day. Thank you for listening to the John and Heidi Show on a Wednesday.

0: 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OPM Kaibigan.
1: The massive flooding that hit parts of the country was caused not only by issues involving flood control projects, but also by the unprecedented volume of rain brought by recent weather disturbances, according to President Marcos. He added that the government's immediate efforts would include repairing destroyed facilities. The government is also eyeing long-term flood control projects, including the construction of river dams in Nueva Ecija and a long dike that could extend to Bataan. The site visit conducted by the United States and Philippine military personnel at the Sanja Steel Corp plant in Tagaloan, Misamis Oriental, was part of routine planning efforts, according to the U.S. Embassy. The embassy took the opportunity to reaffirm the steadfast commitment to the ironclad alliance between the United States and the Philippines.

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0: 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OPM Kaibigan.
1: The massive flooding that hit parts of the country was caused not only by issues involving flood control projects, but also by the unprecedented volume of rain brought by recent weather disturbances, according to President Marcos. He added that the government's immediate efforts would include repairing destroyed facilities. The government is also eyeing long-term flood control projects, including the construction of river dams in Nueva Ecija and a long dike that could extend to Bataan. The site visit conducted by the United States and Philippine military personnel at the Sanje Steel Corp plant in Tagaloan, Misamis Oriental, was part of routine planning efforts, according to the U.S. Embassy. The embassy took the opportunity to reaffirm the steadfast commitment to the ironclad alliance between the United States and the Philippines.

Lunch break na kaibigan! Whether you're at the office, at home, or on the go, OPM Kaibigan is here to make your midday extra sarap, turning your lunch hour into a hit-filled moment. Tara, sound trip muna tayo!

0: You're tuned in to The Lunch Show, and it's time for our fact of the day. Our buddy James is here.
1: The fact of the day with James Mendoza, OPM Kai Vegan.
2: Filipino Pedro Flores introduced the modern form of the yo-yo as a popular toy, but it actually had its beginning as an ancient studded hunting weapon attached to a long rope. The name is from the Ilocano language and means come back.

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0: And we're back. One more hour together this lunchtime. I'm Irene on OPM Kaibigan. Tuloy ang good vibes, Kaibigan.
1: The massive flooding that hit parts of the country was caused not only by issues involving flood control projects, but also by the unprecedented volume of rain brought by recent weather disturbances, according to President Marcos. He added that the government's immediate efforts would include repairing destroyed facilities. The government is also eyeing long-term flood control projects, including the construction of river dams in Nueva Ecija and a long dike that could extend to Bataan. The site visit conducted by the United States and Philippine military personnel at the Sanje Steel Corp plant in Tagaloan, Misamis Oriental, was part of routine planning efforts, according to the U.S. Embassy. The embassy took the opportunity to reaffirm the steadfast commitment to the ironclad alliance between the United States and the Philippines.

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I'm Irene, closing today's lunch show on OPM Kaibigan. Same music, same feels, wherever you are. Have a great afternoon.

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2: The massive flooding that hit parts of the country was caused not only by issues involving flood control projects, but also by the unprecedented volume of rain brought by recent weather disturbances, according to President Marcos. He added that the government's immediate efforts would include repairing destroyed facilities. The government is also eyeing long-term flood control projects, including the construction of river dams in Nueva Ecija and a long dike that could extend to Bataan. The site visit conducted by the United States and Philippine military personnel at the Sanja Steel Corp plant in Tagaloan, Misamis Oriental, was part of routine planning efforts, according to the U.S. Embassy. The embassy took the opportunity to reaffirm the steadfast commitment to the ironclad alliance between the United States and the Philippines.

Breaking news. Seven vampires, under a red notice for breaking a major taboo, have been spotted moving openly through the city. Despite repeated efforts by the VPU, the group continues to stay one step ahead. Let's take a look at the footage.

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OPM Kaibigan. The massive flooding that hit parts of the country was caused not only by issues involving flood control projects, but also by the unprecedented volume of rain brought by recent weather disturbances, according to President Marcos. He added that the government's immediate efforts would include repairing destroyed facilities. The government is also eyeing long-term flood control projects, including the construction of river dams in Nueva Ecija and a long dike that could extend to Bataan. The site visit conducted by the United States and Philippine military personnel at the Sanjes Steel Corp plant in Tagaloan, Misamis Oriental, was part of routine planning efforts, according to the U.S. Embassy. The embassy took the opportunity to reaffirm the steadfast commitment to the ironclad alliance between the United States and the Philippines. All day, Pinoy's best.

0: everybody. Welcome to the show today. This is Fun with Am and Davo and Aaron.
1: Yay, choose joy.
0: And we're going to choose joy, and we're also going to be remembering an iconic star today on the show.
1: Yeah. Rest in peace.
0: So we all know what that's all about. But I also want to thank everybody who tuned in to listen to the only radio crew that started a neighborhood book club and selected a 900-page manual on municipal drainage.
1: Oh, so boring.
2: Oh, what are you talking about?
1: Get through it.
0: I thought that was very exciting, actually, and I thought it brought a lot of insight to the way our world works. There were a lot of analogies in that book. So
1: get me out of here now.
0: We are going to, of course, do some hot off the top news here right away. We're going to do the trivia reveal, which means that you guys are going to play along with us. We are also going to talk about odd things to say in a locker room today.
2: Oh, weird.
0: Yeah.
3: Yeah, and I'm going to talk about Olivia Rodrigo, Nickelback, and of course, Our Lady Dolly Parton.
0: Yeah, that's right. Yep.
1: And I've got something to share that proves that after a car accident, you should count your blessing and keep a close eye on who's holding the wine.
3: Oh, the wine in the car.
0: That's smart, actually. How about this? Let's talk about not so great movie sequels.
3: Sure. I can think of a few. Yeah. Yeah. And then I've got some stuff that just Amanda wants to talk about. You'll see what it is as we get by.
0: Yeah.
1: And after she's done talking, I'm going to share my own whoopsie-doodle.
0: Wait.
3: Yeah.
1: Whoopsie-doodle?
3: Yeah. Ooh, we're starting off early.
0: Whoopsie-doodle. That's right, yeah. What is the whoopsie-doodle doing what? What happened?
1: Helping produce a huge farm party.
3: What? Oh, okay. Oh,
1: it was a gong show.
3: I can't wait.
0: What is that all about? Okay.
3: Speaking of gong show, I've got yes or BS for you guys.
0: I'm going to call BS on that last one.
3: What? The gong show part?
0: The huge farm party. And then we've got the good news segment, of course, and the trivia preview. More questions we get to answer on the show tomorrow. But right now, we're going to start with Hot Off the Top News.
4: It's weird. The weird and wacky news.
0: Okay, I got some headlines for everybody. How about this one? A homeowner, he steals the fire truck while his house is burning.
3: No.
0: Whoa. Makes sense to me if nobody else is going to do the job, right?
3: I guess.
0: Triathlete coach nabbed by gator during practice swim.
1: Didn't swim fast enough.
0: That's not nice. Okay, we're going to talk about that, and we're going to have a lot of fun on the show, so make sure you stick around for more fun with Am and Davo and Aaron coming up right

0: Welcome back to the show, everybody. This is Fun with Am and Davo and Aaron, and we are going to get to the hot off the top news now. There's some crazy stories here, and a kind of a gross story coming up, actually.
1: Wild.
0: Let's start with the homeowner who steals the fire truck, because this is kind of humorous, in my opinion.
1: Alarming.
0: Takes the fire truck while his house is burning. In Dalton, New Hampshire, a homeowner was arrested Tuesday after he allegedly stole a fire truck while his house was burning to the ground.
1: Oh.
0: The fire happened early Tuesday morning. As firefighters battled the blaze, the owner of the home, identified as Nestor Roman, 30 years old, jumped into a fire engine and drove away.
1: Away from the fire?
0: Yeah.
1: Wow. Oh my gosh.
0: I assumed he stole the fire truck to go to his fire.
1: To fight the fire.
2: Unreal. Yeah. No, he's crazy.
0: I thought, if the firefighters aren't doing the job, I'll do the job. He stopped at a house a couple miles down the road and tried to enter the back of that residence. He was arrested by state police troopers. His house was destroyed in the fire.
1: Oh my.
0: And the cause is still under investigation.
1: Well, I can guess.
2: That's crazy. I'll tell you the cause.
0: What's that?
2: His house burned down because he stole the fire truck.
1: Yeah, that's pretty obvious.
0: There's so much going on in here. I want to dig more into what actually happened there. Uh-huh. I might look this one up. We also have this one here. This one's kind of, ew. Triathlete coach was nabbed by a gator during practice swim.
2: Oh, dear.
0: Yeah, a triathlon coach was attacked by an alligator while swimming in a river during a training session for an upcoming race. Jonathan Bruni, he's 31 years old, took his race trainees swimming in the Savannah River in Augusta, Georgia on Sunday when he suddenly felt a blow to his right arm. He then noticed it was a 5-foot gator that had latched onto his arm.
1: Oh.
0: He grabbed the alligator by the head, shoved his thumb into its eye.
2: Wow.
0: And the alligator let go. Bruni went into shock and was bleeding heavily from the wound later required stitches. Fortunately, the alligator's teeth only ripped through the... Bruni said, how is he talking? How is he saying anything?
1: I don't know.
0: Bruni said, quote, it could have been a lot worse. Oh, yeah? Yeah, you think so?
1: Yeah, maybe. Positive thinking.
0: I guess I won the alligator lottery. He's still planning on competing in the race next month?
1: What?
2: Expect some new records to be set during the river swim.
1: No doubt.
0: Swim
2: faster.
0: Oh, man. Okay, well, that's it for the news for today.
1: Thank goodness. We are going
0: to move on here, and we're going to have some fun with the trivia reveal. That is where you get to play along, so make sure you join us again for Fun with Am and Dave O and Aaron, and get those questions and answers down. We're going to have fun with it coming up next.

0: And guess what? It's now time for everybody's favorite game show. It's time for the Trivia Reveal. But first, here's a word from our sponsor.
1: Feel the pulse.
2: Picture this. 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
1: And here are the three questions we're going to do in the trivia reveal, which means you can play along with us and see if you get better answers than we do. Probably not.
2: Probably not.
1: Our answers are the best all the time. Okay. How about we start this question here? According to workplace surveys, this is the most common thing employees pretend to understand during a meeting when they actually have no idea what's being discussed.
2: Oh, what is it, Aaron?
1: What do you
3: think? What time we need to be there?
2: Aaron, we keep telling
1: aren't
2: you.
1: Aren't you already there?
2: Yeah.
1: No, you're not already there.
2: You're here.
3: I got to write the time down.
1: Okay, how about Amanda? What do you got?
2: Like, who's the boss?
1: Yeah, who's the boss?
2: I think we had that conversation the other day. Yeah. Is it you? Is it me? Is it Aaron?
1: When I have no idea what's going on, I just pipe up and go, so you wanted a large latte, you wanted a mocha frappa.
2: You don't even know what that is.
3: You don't even know what you're talking about.
1: I don't know what that is. I don't know what's going on in the meeting. Well, the actual answer is the company's strategic plan.
2: That's what we pretend.
1: Yeah. Yes, that's right. Number two, researchers say the average person does this about 20 times a day without even realizing it. What is it?
3: I got this one. Yeah. Scroll the TikTok.
2: Oh, yeah, you do.
1: They don't even realize they're scrolling the TikTok and they still scroll it. Wow. Oh. Okay, Amanda, what do you got?
2: I say tell an inanimate object, I'm sorry.
1: Oh, yeah, I bumped into you.
3: You do that often?
2: It's a wall.
1: I have to disagree with both you. I think that people 20 times a day are picking and flicking.
2: Ew. That's right. Oh, where's my
3: ear? Yeah.
1: In fact, I'm doing it right now. Oh, but I was wrong. Checks the time. That's what they do. That's the actual answer. They just check the time.
2: Okay.
1: When are we going to be done this thing?
2: Yeah,
1: anyway.
2: No doubt.
1: Number three, the final question, according to a study. This is the most commonly stolen item from hotel rooms. What is it?
3: I'm going to say the remote control.
2: Oh, sure.
1: The TV remote control.
2: Yeah.
1: Oh, okay.
3: I'll get them.
1: Okay. Amanda, what do you think?
2: Oh, those tea and coffee packs. I love those.
1: Yeah, you would steal that.
2: I take them all the time.
1: That would be left behind by me for sure.
2: It's like embedded in my feet, right?
1: And I was going to say the TV, so it looks like Aaron and I were a dynamic duo there.
3: You're a criminal. Yeah. I'm just trying to get even for room service.
1: Oh, is that... So I'm worse than you. Is that what you
3: think? I think so.
1: Well, I can't use the TV without the remote, so thank you very much, Aaron. I'm going to steal the remote from you now.
2: Oh, my
3: God.
1: Okay, you want to know what the actual answer is, though?
2: Sure.
1: The actual answer is towels.
3: Oh, we knew that.
1: We knew that. Come on. We do it all the time. We're not going to admit anything else on the show, but we are going to take a break, and when we get back, we got some random funny things we got to talk about. Those odd things that you, say in a locker room. They're really strange, and you probably shouldn't say it because it's icky. We're going to talk about the icky stuff right next on Fun with Em and Dave O and Aaron, so stick around for it.

0: It's time for the random funny things right here on Fun with Em and Dave and Aaron.
1: Yay! Bring the chaos.
0: Here we go. We're going to talk about some odd things to say in a locker room.
1: Oh, weird.
0: I don't know if it's odd things you want to say in a locker room.
2: Yeah.
0: I don't know. Can I pop that zit on your back, please?
2: Did you know
0: you got that?
1: Who does that?
0: I can get that for you.
2: Ugh, golly.
0: How about this next one here, Amanda?
2: Nice work with the Manscaped.
0: Yeah. Aaron, what about you? What would you say to me in a locker room?
1: Yeah, does this look like hemorrhoids to you?
0: Oh, is there an ooh Aaron on there?
1: Oh, no.
0: How about this in a locker room? Throw out the twister board. Twister anyone?
2: Yeah.
0: All right, let's do it. How about this next one here, Amanda?
2: Can I use your towel?
0: Yeah.
2: Share and share alike.
0: In the women's bathroom, in the locker room, I'd be sharing the towels. No problem. Yeah.
2: You, no? David.
0: Oh, I figured I'd be getting that.
2: Yeah, okay, you should be getting something more, actually.
0: Okay, how about this next one here? Aaron?
1: Hey, Dave, can I borrow some underwear?
0: Yes, you can, Aaron.
2: Why not?
0: Yes.
1: I've got
0: some, what do they call it? The leopard print?
1: Print. Oh, the those are
0: G-string leopard print. Just for him.
2: Oh,
0: yeah,
2: golly.
0: Yeah. He's going to be sorry he asked for my underwear. Okay, how about this next one here? Another odd thing to say in a locker room. I'm sorry. I thought that was my leg.
2: Oh.
0: So sorry about that.
2: It's soft. Yeah.
0: How about this next one here, Amanda?
2: I need everyone to close their eyes while I get undressed.
0: Yeah.
2: No peeking.
0: Okay, and then Aaron, another odd thing you want to say in a locker room?
1: Yeah, I know a doctor that can help with that.
0: Oh, yeah.
2: Sure.
0: Actually, it's kind of helpful.
2: It's friendly,
0: actually.
2: Right?
0: Friendly. Yeah,
1: it really is.
0: How about this one here? Another odd thing to say in a locker room. Yeah, your wife wasn't lying.
2: What are you looking at?
0: What's he talking about? Okay, and then this next one here, finish us off, Amanda.
2: By the way, they're real and they're spectacular.
0: Oh, yeah. Those are odd things to say in a locker room. Some random funny things we like to talk about on the show. And when we get back, we've got to get a little bit serious because we've got some music news and we all know what's happened in the music industry here recently. So Amanda's going to take it over and we are going to remember the great Dolly Parton coming up next on Fun with Em and Dave on Aaron.

0: 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OPM Kaibigan.
1: The massive flooding that hit parts of the country was caused not only by issues involving flood control projects, but also by the unprecedented volume of rain brought by recent weather disturbances, according to President Marcos. He added that the government's immediate efforts would include repairing destroyed facilities. The government is also eyeing long-term flood control projects, including the construction of river dams in Nueva Ecija and a long dike that could extend to Bataan. The site visit conducted by the United States and Philippine military personnel at the Sanja Steel Corp plant in Tagaloan, Misamis Oriental, was part of routine planning efforts, according to the U.S. Embassy. The embassy took the opportunity to reaffirm the steadfast commitment to the ironclad alliance between the United States and the Philippines.

0: this next segment's going to take a little bit of a serious tone, a very rare thing that happens on our show, but we are going to pay respects here. This is time for Amanda to take us down the road of the daily music news. So, Amanda,
1: I love you, Dolly.
0: What's going on here?
1: Okay, well, unless you've been living under a rock, you might have heard that legendary country music icon

0: update on her health on Friday, which we talked about just the other day.
1: And I made fun of her.
0: Yeah.
1: A little bit.
0: She's going to haunt you.
1: Yes, she is.
0: She was dealing with some health issues, but still healing and still working. Parton is the best-selling female country music artist of all time, having sold more than 160 million albums, and with it just a slew of hits, including I Will Always Love You, 9 to 5, and Jolene.
2: So rest in peace.
0: Yeah. Yes. In other news, Olivia Rodrigo surprise released the new song Serena Joy on Friday.
2: Wow.
0: A CD single sold exclusively at an indie record shop.
2: Mm-hmm.
0: Tustin, California's analog music shop, 7 miles from Irvine's Great Park, where Rodrigo Daisy Chain Fields Music Festival will be held this weekend. Wow, that's a lot of information.
1: It
0: announced Friday that Rodrigo provided 500 CD copies of her Handmaid's Tale inspired new song to the store, and they quickly sold out.
1: Beautiful.
0: So, not a big
1: CD
0: surprise.
1: Copies? Are
0: yeah,
1: you kidding me?
0: Yeah,
1: really?
0: Who's going to play that?
1: Yeah, they don't know how to play that.
0: Yeah. And Nickelback, Canadian, has released another single from their upcoming album, Everything Under the Sun, which is out October 30th.
2: Mm-hmm.
0: The power ballad, Leave Me Behind, is the follow-up to Rattle the Cage and Bones for the Crows. Chad Kroeger, quote, it's about being there for someone when they're dealing with the things that have broken them down. So
2: check that out.
1: Cool. Okay, well, there you go. Those are the news stories for today, especially that Dolly Parton one's very important news story to share for today.
2: Breaking.
1: Daily music news happening, and when we get back here, we're going to get back into the silliness because, well, Aaron's going to take over.
2: I'll lighten it up.
1: It's nothing but ridiculousness Aaron takes over. So he's going to be doing his
2: joke of the day. Come on back. I'm watching you.
1: It's coming up on Fun with Devo and Aaron. You creepy person.
3: OPM Kai Vegan.
4: Greetings, loved ones. Let's take a journey.

0: we're back, everybody. This is Fun with Em and Dave-O and Aaron.
1: And so much fun we're having.
0: That's right. We're going to have even more fun because now it's the Wednesday edition of Aaron's
1: Joke of the Day.
0: That's right. So let's find out what his joke of the day is today. See if it beat the other jokes here we had on Monday and Tuesday.
1: Oh, get ready to laugh. Okay. That's all I can say.
0: Okay. Well, yeah, you got to say more than that because you got to tell us the joke.
1: Stop talking. I'll say it.
0: Okay, here we go.
1: A priest and a rabbi are involved in a terrible car accident.
0: Uh-oh.
1: Both cars are completely demolished, but amazingly, neither man are injured. They crawl out from under the wreck, and the rabbi notices the priest's collar. Say you're a priest, and I'm a rabbi. Our cars are destroyed, yet we're both unharmed. Surely this must be a sign of God.
0: Yes, it will.
1: The priest replies, I completely agree. It's a miracle. The rabbi suddenly points towards the wrecked car. And look at this. My car is completely destroyed.
0: Yeah.
1: But this bottle of wine survived without a single crack.
0: No.
1: Surely God wants us to drink it and celebrate our good fortune.
2: Absolutely.
1: The priest agrees, opens the bottle, and takes several enormous swigs.
0: Mm-hmm.
1: He then hands it to the rabbi.
0: Mm-hmm.
1: But the rabbi calmly puts the cap back on. Confused, the priest asks, aren't you going to have any?
0: Yeah.
1: The rabbi smiles and says, no, I think I'll wait till after the police arrive.
2: Dirty tricks.
0: I'm going to do that next time. I'm always getting in these wrecks.
2: I don't think anyone's
0: going
2: to mistake you for a priest or a rabbi.
3: No, that's for sure.
0: I could come up with something quick on the spot.
2: Yeah.
0: Okay, thank you very much, Aaron. There's the joke of the day. We are going to take another little break. When we get back, we are going to do some more random funny things. We got some not-so-great movie sequels we need to talk about. Maybe those are some good ideas that we might be presenting here, so don't steal them. We're going to trademark every one. Okay, we'll be back with more Fun with Em and Dave-O and Aaron in just a little bit.

0: Welcome back to the show, everybody. This is Fun with Am and Dave-O and Aaron.
1: Which is fun.
0: We're going to do random funny things to talk about now. We're going to talk about not so great movie sequels.
1: Ooh, I got my popcorn. Yeah,
0: things like this. Remember that Eternal Sunshine? Remember that dumb Dave of Eternal Sunshine? I swore I'd seen the movie like five times and I couldn't remember anything that happened. Couldn't remember anything that happened in the movie. Anyway, we got another version of this. It's called Eternal Sunshine of the Spotless Behind.
2: Ooh.
0: So not the spotless mind, the spotless behind. Yeah. Well, we do have a bidet, so
2: there you go.
0: We could that could be like the star of the show. Okay, how about this next one here? Another not so great movie sequel. Amanda.
2: Taken for granted.
0: Oh geez, okay.
2: Taken for granted. How do I say that?
0: I got it. Okay, how about this next one here? Not so great movie sequel. Aaron?
1: Ironing Man.
0: Oh, Ironing Man.
2: Dull.
0: Is he going to have an apron on and stuff? Yeah.
1: It's going to be epic.
0: Okay, how about Flushing Dory?
1: No! Oh, I like it.
2: Oh, my gosh.
0: I love that one. Okay. That's a good one. Okay, Amanda, what do you got for not so great movie sequels?
2: How about A Few Good Man Buns?
0: Yeah.
1: Oh,
0: you love those man buns.
2: Gross.
0: You love them. Okay, how about this next one here? You know what, Aaron? Let's give you this one.
1: There's nothing about Mary.
2: That's right.
0: There really is nothing
2: over
0: about
2: Mary.
0: Yeah. How about this next one here? Robot Cop. Yeah. And then there's got to be a song that just automatically goes with that.
2: Yeah. Right.
0: Robot Cop. Okay, how about this next one here? Amanda, not so great movie sequels.
2: This one's dark. Driving Miss Daisy's Hearse.
1: Oh,
0: you
1: no.
0: know what? That movie is so old now, it probably is true.
1: It needs a hearse.
0: It probably is true.
1: Yeah.
0: Okay, how about this next one here? Not so great movie sequels.
1: Oh,
0: Aaron?
1: This one's hilarious. Titanic 2, Rose Moves On.
0: Eventually, you know, just like Miss Daisy's hearse.
1: Oh, goodness.
0: All right, how about we finish this off with this one here? Not so great movie sequel, All the President's Women.
1: Oh, that was going to be a good one.
0: Yeah, you like that one, hey? Okay, that's it for the random funny things that we like to talk about. There is now going to be a little shift in the programming when we come back because Amanda is going to take over. So, Amanda, you're going to be doing something that
2: it's just stuff I want to talk about. It's not a big deal. Okay?
0: It's not a big deal.
2: That's right.
0: That's what you always say. It's not a big deal.
2: And
0: it becomes a big deal after.
2: Oh.
0: Yeah, it kind of does. So, okay, we're going to do that when we get back on Fun with Am and Dave-O and Aaron. All day.

0: Welcome back to the show. This is Fun with Am and Davo and Aaron.
1: We got all the fun.
0: We sure do.
2: Oh,
0: look at
2: Coke.
0: That. Kisses. Okay.
1: What was that?
0: We're going to now hand it over to Amanda so she can just do, you know, stuff that's not a big deal. I guess it's anything she wants to do on this segment we like to call
1: Mandatainment.
0: What do you got there, Amanda?
2: Okay, I've got some would you rathers.
0: Oh, okay.
2: Okay, it's okay, so we can all play.
0: Okay, sure.
2: Okay, would you rather have a lifetime supply of your favorite food or a lifetime supply of your favorite beverage?
1: Favorite beverage.
0: I'm going to say favorite beverage as well.
2: Yeah?
0: I think so, yeah.
2: Okay. I would say food, but...
0: Okay.
2: Would you rather have the power of telekinesis, which is moving objects with your mind, or telepathy, which is reading minds?
1: Telepathy.
0: I'd rather read minds.
2: No, I'd
0: go crazy.
2: That's a dark path,
0: yeah,
2: I think. I would rather just move things around with my mind.
0: Yeah, I agree with Amanda.
2: Okay.
0: I'm going to that.
2: Would you rather have a rewind button or a pause button in your life?
1: Definitely a rewind button.
2: Oh, yeah.
1: I could go back and buy Bitcoin.
0: Yeah. Absolutely.
2: Yeah.
0: Rewind button. Yeah.
2: Okay. All right. I don't know. I think pause, maybe.
0: Okay.
2: Yeah. Okay. Would you rather sneeze spaghetti or cough meatballs?
0: Oh, I know. Easy.
2: Meatballs.
0: Easy. Sneeze spaghetti.
2: No.
0: I love sneezing. The more I can sneeze, and then if I can get spaghetti out of it.
2: You like spaghetti. Too.
1: You'd be weapon coughing meatballs.
0: Oh, man.
2: Okay. Would you rather only be able to eat desserts or only be able to eat savory foods?
0: Savory. For you, desserts.
2: Savory.
0: Yeah. Him, savory. Okay.
2: Okay. Next. Would you rather never feel physical pain or never feel emotional pain?
1: Never feel physical pain.
0: Yeah, I say physical pain.
2: I say that too.
0: Yeah.
2: Okay, let's do one more. Would you rather be a genius in a world of mediocrity or an average in a world of geniuses?
1: Wait, what are we doing?
2: Would you rather be smart in a bunch of dodos or would you rather be a dodo in a room full of smarties?
0: I'd rather be a genius.
1: Well, I am the dodo.
0: You are, yeah. So I guess that's the way
2: it
0: goes.
2: Do you want the opposite?
1: Yeah.
0: Opposite day.
2: All right. I'm not going to answer that one.
0: I told you. It turns into a big deal
2: all the time. Yeah.
0: Okay. That's Amandatainment. Thank you very much, Amanda. We're going to take a break. And when we get back, we got the embarrassing moment that Aaron is.
1: So embarrassing.
0: He's going to share it with us next on Fun with Am and Dave and Aaron.

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OPM Kaibigan. The massive flooding that hit parts of the country was caused not only by issues involving flood control projects, but also by the unprecedented volume of rain brought by recent weather disturbances, according to President Marcos. He added that the government's immediate efforts would include repairing destroyed facilities. The government is also eyeing long-term flood control projects, including the construction of river dams in Nueva Ecija and a long dike that could extend to Bataan. The site visit conducted by the United States and Philippine military personnel at the Sanja Steel Corp plant in Tagaloan, Misamis Oriental, was part of routine planning efforts, according to the U.S. Embassy. The embassy took the opportunity to reaffirm the steadfast commitment to the ironclad alliance between the United States and the Philippines.

0: Okay, it's my understanding that this is a long story that you got to tell us here on the Fun with Am and Davo and Aaron. So, Aaron, you're going to share an embarrassing moment. Now, is there like three or four embarrassing moments in this? Because I understand this is going to take up a long time.
1: It needs setup.
0: The
1: moment needs setup.
0: Okay, well, let's find out what it is. Here's the embarrassing moment for today.
1: All right, so here's my embarrassing moment. This past weekend, I was hired to help Sonia Van Golden throw up party for 165.
2: Ooh.
1: And this wasn't your average backyard barbecue. Mm-hmm. There was a petting zoo, a bouncy house, a balloon wind tunnel, Harley Davidson rides, a live band, a campground, and there were enormous barns packed with activities.
0: Okay.
1: I was running everywhere, helping vendors, feeding guests, checking the outhouse and directing traffic. Yes, they put a former contestant on Canada's Worst Driver in charge of traffic.
2: Oh, no.
1: That should have been the first warning. As I'm walking past a family, I heard a young boy loudly announce, "Mom, I saw that guy trying to back up a truck on Canada's Worst Driver. He might be one of the worst drivers in Canada."
0: Okay.
1: His horrified mother whispered, "Don't say that so loudly. He might hear you." Unfortunately, I had already heard everything. So I turned around, looked directly at them and said, "Actually, I was only the worst driver because I was using my mirrors." The mother looked confused. Yeah. The boy smiled. "I meant to say, I became a better driver because I learned to use my mirrors correctly.
2: That makes more sense.
1: Instead, I just publicly announced that mirrors were the reason I was one of Canada's worst drivers."
2: It doesn't make sense.
1: Oh, so horrible. "Well, wearing a safety vest and directing 165 people where to park."
2: Oh, okay. My goodness.
1: The mother slowly grabbed her son's hand and said, "Come on, honey, let's go to find the bouncy house."
0: Okay, safer.
1: And I'm pretty sure they walked there because they no longer trust the parking lot.
2: Get away. Get away.
1: This has been Aaron's most embarrassing moments, proving once again that my brain occasionally puts my mouth in reverse, and apparently I still don't check my mirrors.
2: Oh, okay. Well, sounds like a fun day.
0: Yeah.
1: It was the best time of my life.
2: Awesome.
0: It was your embarrassing moment.
2: Yeah.
0: Okay, well, thank you very much.

There, we're going to move on now, and we're going to have some embarrassment on the next segment when we hand it back over to Amanda and she does yes or BS. And we get everything wrong. So that's the embarrassing part. Anyway, we're going to do that coming up next on Fun with Em and Dave O'Aaron. 90.

0: About embarrassing. Mm-hmm. It's now time on Fun with Em and Dave and Aaron for Amanda to do something we call yes or BS.
1: That's right.
2: It's gonna be fun.
0: This is gonna be crazy. So what have we got for yes or BS today? And is it something that's gonna create a lot of whoopsie doodle on here today?
3: I think we take turns, right?
0: Yeah, so, let's take turns. Okay,
3: so we'll start with you, Dave.
0: Okay.
3: How about this? Rats laugh when you tickle them, yes or BS?
0: You're a rat, okay. I'm going to say yes because he just laughs.
3: They make ultrasonic chirping sounds associated with positive emotion.
2: Oh, yeah. That's adorable.
0: Yeah. That's cute, actually.
3: Okay, Aaron, there's a world record for the most grapes stuffed into one nostril. Dave, don't try this. Is it yes or BS?
2: Yes.
3: Oh, it's BS.
0: Oh, yeah. BS.
3: Guinness has not encouraged competitive nostril fruit storage. So. Okay, Dave, how about you? Mm-hmm. A snail can have thousands of tiny teeth. Yes or BS?
0: I'm going to say yes on that
1: ding, one. Ding, ding, ding, ding, ding.
3: Yeah, their tongue-like radula can contain thousands of microscopic teeth.
0: Of course.
3: That's really just frightening now.
0: Duh.
3: Okay. Aaron, penguins sometimes deliberately trip other penguins to see if the ice ahead is safe. Yes or BS?
2: BS.
0: Nope.
1: Ding, ding,
0: yes.
1: Ding, ding, ding, ding.
3: It's BS.
0: No, it isn't.
3: It's
0: yes.
3: A long-running joke. Penguin survival.
0: I was a penguin in my past life.
2: I tripped
0: the penguins all the time.
3: No, they're adorable. They're not tiny, organized crime bosses, okay?
2: Crime bosses.
3: Okay, Dave, a chicken once lived for more than a year after losing most of its head. Yes or BS?
2: Oh, I believe that.
3: More than a year.
0: I'm going to say BS.
3: Oh, it's yes.
0: Is it really?
3: Yeah, Mike the Headless Chicken survived 18 months in the 1940s. He even became a touring attraction.
2: Incredible.
3: Yeah. Okay, Aaron, last one. Scientists found that people walk slightly faster when they're carrying pizza. Yes or BS?
2: Oh, I'm going to say yes. Pizza is a powerful thing.
3: Oh, it's BS.
2: Oh, what?
3: No, there's no established scientific finding on that.
2: Oh, I bet you, but it could be.
3: Feels like it should be, though.
2: I walk faster when I'm looking for it.
3: All right, so that is 3 yes, 3 BS, and somehow the headless chicken was the part I didn't make up.
0: Oh, really?
3: Yeah, that was real. That's for real.
0: Okay, well, I won, and that's all that matters. So we're going to now come back with some good news after we take a little break here, and that's happening very shortly, so stick around for it, because we want to tell you all the really cool things that are happening in the world. That's coming up next on Fun with Em and Dave and Aaron.

0: You guys know that it's time for the good news segment,
1: oh,
0: right?
1: Oh, we love the good news.
0: But you know it's time for it, or do you not know unless unless you hear this.
2: Kindly deeds done for free. Kindly deeds
3: done for free.
0: Yeah, of course you got to play that. Yeah,
1: nice.
0: Of course.
1: Okay. Get us in the mood.
0: What do we got for good news on Fun with Em and Dave on Aaron? We've got last month there was a kitten.
4: Meow. Meow.
0: Come on, you guys, do some kitten sounds.
4: Meow. Meow. Yeah.
0: Was part of an attempted bank robbery.
1: What?
5: Aaron's kitten is sick.
1: He's a smoker.
0: In Maryland. The cat's name is Magnolia, and it was 3 months old when she was stolen from a pet store.
1: Wow.
0: And then taken into a PNC bank where the thief tried to rob the branch.
5: What?
0: Luckily, police stopped the man right away, and the kitten was okay.
1: Insane.
0: Yeah, but since then, Magnolia has gotten a bit famous. And now, Magnolia has gotten adopted by a loving family.
1: Oh, I love that story.
0: The quote bank robbery cat, unquote,
1: yeah, the robbery
0: is happy to have a forever home.
1: Aww.
0: Okay, number two, we got a family from Pennsylvania took a trip to the beach in New Jersey and discovered a megalodon tooth.
5: Wow.
1: A what?
0: Megalodon tooth.
5: Ooh.
0: Yeah, big shark. The family first spotted a small hole in a rock, and their son was able to fit his hand inside and pull out the ancient shark tooth.
5: Don't do that.
0: It was later confirmed by a fossil expert to be from a megalodon, the giant extinct shark that lived millions of years ago. What are you talking about?
5: Wow.
0: I just saw it in a movie.
5: Yeah.
0: Wasn't there a sequel to that, too?
1: That's insane.
0: Yeah. Scientists estimate megalodons grew as long as 50 to 80 feet, making them the largest carnivorous shark ever.
5: Wow.
1: Pay for his college.
0: Carnivorous.
1: That's crazy. Carnivorous.
0: How about this one here? A nonprofit in Syracuse, New York is giving the unhoused a place of their own. The founder's name is Andrew Lunetta, and he started a tiny home for good in 2014 after noticing that many shelter residents ended up returning because there weren't many affordable housing options.
5: Oh, yeah. Oh.
0: The organization has built 23 tiny homes and renovated nearly two dozen other properties.
5: Wow.
0: Each home includes its own kitchen, bathroom, washer and dryer, and residents also receive long-term support tailored to their needs.
5: Nice.
1: Incredible.
0: That's awesome. There you go. Those are the good news stories for the good news segment. And we're going to be back in a second because we've got Trivia Preview coming up next. So make sure you stick around. Find out what the questions are we're asking on the show tomorrow. Don't be-

0: This right here is Fun with Am and Dave and Aaron. And guess what? We've got the trivia preview. We're asking questions that we're going to be revealing the answers to on tomorrow's show.
1: We're ready.
0: So let's find out what those questions are right now.
1: Okay, number one, more than 90% of men surveyed said they do this at least 3 times a week. What is it?
0: And number two, according to GQ magazine, 27% of men surveyed admitted they have tried on or worn this, but would never actually admit to doing it. What is it?
2: And finally, number three, 47% of men surveyed said they have accidentally done this. What is it?
0: Those are the questions. Mm-hmm. We're going to be answering them on tomorrow's show, so make sure you join us for more Fun with Am and Dave and Aaron tomorrow, and then, we'll have a whole bunch more fun after
1: sure,
0: that.
1: Yeah.
0: Okay. Yeah.
2: I'll bring snacks.
0: Talk to you later. See ya. Bye.

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OPM Kaibigan. The massive flooding that hit parts of the country was caused not only by issues involving flood control projects, but also by the unprecedented volume of rain brought by recent weather disturbances, according to President Marcos. He added that the government's immediate efforts would include repairing destroyed facilities. The government is also eyeing long-term flood control projects, including the construction of river dams in Nueva Ecija and a long dike that could extend to Bataan. The site visit conducted by the United States and Philippine military personnel at the Sanja Steel Corp plant in Tagaloan, Misamis Oriental, was part of routine planning efforts, according to the U.S. Embassy. The embassy took the opportunity to reaffirm the steadfast commitment to the ironclad alliance between the United States and the Philippines.

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OPM Kaibigan. The massive flooding that hit parts of the country was caused not only by issues involving flood control projects, but also by the unprecedented volume of rain brought by recent weather disturbances, according to President Marcos. He added that the government's immediate efforts would include repairing destroyed facilities. The government is also eyeing long-term flood control projects, including the construction of river dams in Nueva Ecija and a long dike that could extend to Bataan. The site visit conducted by the United States and Philippine military personnel at the Sanjia Steel Corp plant in Tagaloan, Misamis Oriental, was part of routine planning efforts, according to the U.S. Embassy. The embassy took the opportunity to reaffirm the steadfast commitment to the ironclad alliance between the United States and the Philippines.

And now, another hour of the world's lushest love songs, live from downtown Birmingham, UK. Broadcasting topless with no safety net. Here he is, LB. This is the Wednesday Night Chill Out Zone.

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Also, come and meet LB's Monkeys. 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DJLazyB.com.

Fleetwood Mac as well. Bailey Zimmerman. Joe Satriani. Are you saying who? Joe Satriani. It's a piece of guitar music. You're going to like it. All right, I'll play that shortly for you. Hope you're okay, by the way. Hope you've had a grand day. And let's do our survey said. All right. 13% of people say they always do this while watching TV. Think about it. I know people that do this. It's so annoying. 13% of people say they always do this while watching TV. Okay. This is nice. Even the nights are better. And then that guitar tune from Joe Satriani. On the way.

Oh, Shirley Bassey. Don't hear that very often. Here's some weird facts for you. Tigers can't purr. They squint or close their eyes when they're happy. If you eat a plant, it can sense when it's being munched. Okay, then. What else? What other cheeky thing can I say for you? How about this? Your shoes are the first thing that people notice about you. Do you check someone's shoes out? Is it a thing that you do or not? Okay, more. Chewing gum for 10 minutes removes almost as much bacteria as flossing. So chewing gum is good for you. And 91% of people skip the first slice of bread because they think it's ugly. I love the first slice. I love the crust at both ends. So maybe I'm just a little bit weird. I don't know. What about you?

So the weather's going to be changing again soon. I know it's been hot and it's been cool, very cool at the moment. But there's bits of rumours coming through. Another heat wave at the end of August into September. So do not panic. Enjoy the cool weather while you can.

you reckon you could fake your own death and get away with it? We'll talk about that. I know it's weird. We'll talk about that in the second hour of the show. Stay right there. This is nice. Lily Allen.

0: 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OPM Kaibigan.
1: The massive flooding that hit parts of the country was caused not only by issues involving flood control projects, but also by the unprecedented volume of rain brought by recent weather disturbances, according to President Marcos. He added that the government's immediate efforts would include repairing destroyed facilities. The government is also eyeing long-term flood control projects, including the construction of river dams in Nueva Ecija and a long dike that could extend to Bataan. The site visit conducted by the United States and Philippine military personnel at the Sanja Steel Corp plant in Tagaloan, Misamis Oriental, was part of routine planning efforts, according to the U.S. Embassy. The embassy took the opportunity to reaffirm the steadfast commitment to the ironclad alliance between the United States and the Philippines.
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It's the Chill Out Zone with DJ Lazy B.

So most of us reckon we could fake our own death and get away with it. Londoners reckon they could do it the easiest. Blokes more likely than women. Do you remember that TV show about the guy in the canoe? Well, yeah. If you're 18 to 24, very confident you can get away with it. But as you get older, 65 plus, not a chance in the world. Okay. Be nice to have a new start, though. New name, new country.

is in the Lazy Lounge for adults chat and banter. Also, come and meet LB's Monkeys. We're there right now. 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

I might be taking the show to London next week. I've got to go down to Lincolnshire, then I've got to go to London, I think. So I don't know where I'm going to be the next few days. I'm going to be living out of a suitcase. So stay with me and check in on me, make sure I'm okay. I cut my hair last night as well. I got the beard trimmers out, completely buzzed it all off, gone.

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That went so fast tonight, didn't it? What happened there? Gone. The show's just gone.

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The answer, put the subtitles on. I know people who do that. It's so annoying. It really grinds my gears. Okay, that's it for tonight. I'm back Thursday night at the end of your day. It's the last one of the week tomorrow as well.

Warning. The Chillout Zone is Certificate 18. Discretion is advised. Although that's never stopped Lazy B. The Chillout Zone with LB.

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OPM Kaibigan. The massive flooding that hit parts of the country was caused not only by issues involving flood control projects, but also by the unprecedented volume of rain brought by recent weather disturbances, according to President Marcos. He added that the government's immediate efforts would include repairing destroyed facilities. The government is also eyeing long-term flood control projects, including the construction of river dams in Nueva Ecija and a long dike that could extend to Bataan. The site visit conducted by the United States and Philippine military personnel at the Sanja Steel Corp plant in Tagaloan, Misamis Oriental, was part of routine planning efforts, according to the U.S. Embassy. The embassy took the opportunity to reaffirm the steadfast commitment to the ironclad alliance between the United States and the Philippines.

0: everybody. Welcome to the show today. This is Fun with Am and Davo and Aaron.
1: Yay, choose joy.
0: And we're going to choose joy, and we're also going to be remembering an iconic star today.
1: Ooh,
0: on the show.
1: Yeah. Rest in peace.
0: So we all know what that's all about. But I also want to thank everybody who tuned in to listen to the only radio crew that started a neighborhood book club and selected a 900-page manual on municipal drainage.
1: Oh, so boring.

0: car accident, you should count your blessing and keep a close eye on who's holding the wine.
1: Oh, the wine in the car.
2: That's smart, actually. How about this? Let's talk about not so great movie sequels.
1: Sure. I can think of a few. Yeah. Yeah. And then I've got some stuff that just Amanda wants to talk about. It's not a big deal. You'll see what it is as we get by.
2: Yeah.
0: And after she's done talking, I'm going to share my own whoops-a-doodle.
2: Wait.
1: Yeah.
0: Whoops-a-doodle.
1: Ooh, we're starting off early.
2: Whoops-a-doodle. That's right, yeah. What is the whoops-a-doodle doing what? What happened?
0: Helping produce a huge farm party.
1: What? Oh, okay.
0: Oh, it was a gong show.
1: I can't wait.
2: What is that all about? Okay.
1: Speaking of gong show, I've got yes or BS for you guys.
2: I'm going to call BS on that last one.
1: What? The gong show part?
2: The gong show. The huge farm party.
1: Okay.
2: And then we've got the good news segment, of course, and the trivia preview. More questions we get to answer on the show tomorrow. But right now, we're going to start with Hot Off the Top News.
3: It's weird. The weird and wacky news.
2: Okay, I got some headlines for everybody. How about this one? A homeowner, he steals the fire truck while his house is burning.
1: No.
2: Whoa. Makes sense to me if nobody else is going to do the job, right?
1: I guess.
2: Triathlete coach nabbed by gator during practice swim.
0: Didn't swim fast enough. That's not nice.
2: Okay, we're going to talk about that, and we're going to have a lot of fun on the show, so make sure you stick around for more fun with Em and Dave O and Aaron coming up right after this.

0: welcome back to the show, everybody. This is Fun with Am and Davo and Aaron. And we are going to get to the hot off the top news now. There's some crazy stories here and a kind of a gross story coming up, actually.
1: Wild.
0: Let's start with the homeowner who steals the fire truck, because this is kind of humorous, in my opinion.
1: Alarming.
0: Takes the fire truck while his house is burning. In Dalton, New Hampshire, a homeowner was arrested Tuesday after he allegedly stole a fire truck while his house was burning to the ground.
1: Oh.
0: The fire happened early Tuesday morning. As firefighters battled the blaze, the owner of the home, identified as Nestor Roman, 30 years old, jumped into a fire engine and drove away.
1: Away from the fire?
0: Yeah.
1: Wow. Oh, my God.
0: I assumed he stole the fire truck to go to his fire.
1: To fight the fire.
2: Unreal. Yeah. No, he's crazy.
0: I thought, if the firefighters aren't doing the job, I'll do the job. He stopped at a house a couple miles down the road and tried to enter the back of that residence. He was arrested by state police troopers. His house was destroyed in the fire.
1: Oh, my.
0: And the cause is still under investigation.
1: Well, I can guess. That's crazy. I'll tell you the cause.
0: What's that?
1: His house burned down because he stole the fire truck.
0: Yeah, that's pretty obvious. There's so much going on in here. I want to dig more into what actually happened there. Uh-huh. I might look this one up. We also have this one here. This one's kind of ew. Triathlete coach was nabbed by a gator during practice swim.
1: Oh, dear.
0: Yeah, a triathlon coach was attacked by an alligator while swimming in a river during a training session for an upcoming race. Jonathan Bruni, he's 31 years old, took his race trainees swimming in the Savannah River in Augusta, Georgia on Sunday when he suddenly felt a blow to his right arm. He then noticed it was a 5-foot gator that had latched onto his arm.
1: Oh.
0: He grabbed the alligator by the head, shoved his thumb into its eye.
1: Wow.
0: And the alligator let go. Bruni went into shock and was bleeding heavily from the wound later required stitches. Fortunately, the alligator's teeth only ripped through the seal. Bruni said, how is he talking? How is he saying anything?
1: I don't know.
0: Bruni said, quote, it could have been a lot worse. Oh, yeah? Yeah, you think so?
1: Yeah, maybe. Positive thinking.
0: I guess I won the alligator lottery. He's still planning on competing in the race next month?
1: What?
2: Expect some new records to be set during the river swim.
1: No doubt. Swim faster!
0: Okay, well, that's it for the news for today.
1: Thank goodness.
0: We are going to move on here, and we're going to have some fun with the trivia reveal. That is where you get to play along, so make sure you join us again for Fun with Am and Davo and Aaron, and get those questions and answers down. We're going to have fun with it coming up next.

0: Kevin, Dave, and Aaron. And guess what? It's now time for everybody's favorite game show. It's time for the Trivia Reveal. But first, here's a word from our sponsor.
1: Feel the pulse.
2: Picture this. 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
1: And here are the three questions we're going to do in the trivia reveal, which means you can play along with us and see if you get better answers than we do. Probably not. Our answers are the best all the time. Okay. How will we start this question here? According to workplace surveys, this is the most common thing employees pretend to understand during a meeting when they actually have no idea what's being discussed. Is it? Aaron, what do you
2: think? What time we need to be there?
3: Aaron, we keep telling you.
1: Aren't you already there?
3: Yeah.
1: No, you're not already there.
3: You're here.
2: I forgot to write the time down.
1: Okay, how about Amanda? What do you got?
3: Like, who's the boss?
1: Yeah, who's the boss?
3: I think we had that conversation the other day. Yeah. Is it you? Is it me? Is it Aaron?
1: When I have no idea what's going on, I just pipe up and go, so you wanted a large latte, you wanted a mocha frappa.
3: You don't even know what that is.
1: You don't even know what you're talking about. I don't know what that is. I don't know what's going on in the meeting. Well, the actual answer is the company's strategic plan.
3: That's what we pretend.
1: Yeah. Yes, that's right. Number two, researchers say the average person does this about 20 times a day without even realizing it. What is it?
2: I got this one. Yeah. Scroll the TikTok.
3: Oh, yeah, you do.
1: They don't even realize they're scrolling the TikTok and they still scroll it. Wow. Okay, Amanda, what do you got?
3: I say tell an inanimate object, I'm sorry.
1: I bumped into you.
2: You do that often?
3: It's a wall.
1: I have to disagree with both you. I think that people 20 times a day are picking and flicking.
3: Ew. That's right.
1: In fact, I'm doing it right now. Oh, but I was wrong. Checks the time. That's what they do. That's the actual answer. They just check the time.
3: Okay.
1: When are we going to be done this thing?
3: Yeah,
1: anyway,
3: no doubt.
1: Number three, the final question, according to a study. This is the most commonly stolen item from hotel rooms. What is it?
2: I'm going to say the remote control.
1: Oh,
2: sure.
1: Oh, the TV remote control.
3: Yeah.
1: Oh,
2: okay. I'll get them.
1: Okay. Amanda, what do you think?
3: Oh, those tea and coffee packs. I love those.
1: Yeah, you would steal that
3: all the time.
1: That would be left behind by me for sure.
3: It's like embedded in my feet, right?
1: And I was going to say the TV, so it looks like Aaron and I we're a dynamic duo there.
2: You're a criminal. I'm just trying to get even for room service.
1: Oh, is that? So I'm worse than you. I think so. Well, I can't use the TV without the remote, so thank you very much, Aaron. I'm going to steal the remote from you now.
3: Oh, my
2: God.
1: Okay, you want to know what the actual answer is, though?
3: What is the actual answer
1: is towels.
2: We knew that.
1: Come on. We do it all the time. We're not going to admit anything else on the show, but we are going to take a break. And when we get back, we got some random funny things we got to talk about. Those odd things that you say in a locker room. They're really strange, and you probably shouldn't say it because it's icky. We're going to talk about the icky stuff right next on Fun with Em and Davo and Aaron, so stick around for it.

0: it's time for the random funny things right here on Fun with Em and Dave and Aaron.
1: Yay! Bring the chaos.
0: Here we go. We're going to talk about some odd things to say in a locker room.
1: Oh, weird.
0: Mm, I don't know if it's odd things you want to say in a locker room.
2: Yeah.
0: I don't know. Can I pop that zit on your back, please? Did you know you got that?
1: Who does that?
0: I can get that for you.
2: Ugh, golly.
0: How about this next one here, Amanda?
2: Nice work with the Manscaped.
0: Yeah. Aaron, what about you? What would you say to me in a locker room?
1: Yeah, does this look like hemorrhoids to you?
0: Oh, is there an ooh Aaron on there?
1: Oh, no.
0: How about this in the locker room? Throw out the twister board. Twister anyone?
2: Yeah.
0: All right, let's do it. How about this next one here, Amanda?
2: Can I use your towel?
0: Yeah.
2: Share and share alike.
0: In the women's bathroom, in the locker room, I'd be sharing the towels. No problem. Yeah.
3: No? Ew, David.
0: Oh, I figured I'd be getting that.
2: Yeah, okay, you should be getting something more, actually.
0: Okay, how about this next one here? Aaron?
1: Hey, Dave, can I borrow some underwear?
0: Yes, you can, Aaron.
2: Why not?
0: Yes. I've got some, what do they call the leopard print?
1: You know, leopard print? Oh, those are
0: G-string leopard print. Just for him.
2: Oh,
0: yeah,
2: golly.
0: Yeah. He's going to be sorry he asked for my underwear. Okay, how about this next one here? Another odd thing to say in a locker room. I'm sorry, I thought that was my leg. So sorry about that.
2: It sucks. Yeah.
0: How about this next one here, Amanda?
2: I need everyone to close their eyes while I get undressed.
0: Yeah.
2: No peeking.
0: Okay, and then Aaron, another odd thing you want to say in a locker room?
1: Yeah, I know a doctor that can help with that.
0: Oh, yeah.
2: Sure.
0: Actually, that's kind of helpful,
2: it's friendly,
0: actually.
2: Right?
1: Yeah. It really is.
0: How about this one here, another odd thing to say in a locker room? Yeah, your wife wasn't lying.
2: What are you talking about?
0: Okay, and then this next one here finishes off, Amanda.
2: By the way, they're real and they're spectacular.
0: Those are odd things to say in a locker room. Some random funny things that we like to talk about on the show. And when we get back, we've got to get a little bit serious because we've got some music news. And we all know what's happened in the music industry here recently. So Amanda's going to take it over. And we are going to remember the great Dolly Parton coming up next on Fun with Em and Dave and Aaron.

0: Okay, this next segment's going to take a little bit of a serious tone, a very rare thing that happens on our show, but we are going to pay respects here. This is time for Amanda to take us down the road of the daily music news. So, Amanda,
1: I love you, Dolly.
0: What's going on here?
1: Okay, well, unless you've been living under a rock, you might have heard that legendary country music icon Dolly Parton has died at the age of 80.
2: Heartbreaking.
1: I don't usually do pass away stories, but this was too legendary to not mention.
0: Yes.
1: There was her nephew, Brian Seaver, revealed in the news on Instagram. In it, he said, "This video announcement is something Dolly asked of me many years ago, but fully absorbed it as a future reality. As her head of security for more than two decades, a role my father Larry held before me, I have imagined the heaviness of this moment, but haven't truly felt it until now." Parton shared an update on her health on Friday, which we talked about just the other day.
0: And I made fun of her.
1: Yeah.
0: A little bit.
1: She's going to haunt you.
0: Yes, she is.
1: She was dealing with some health issues, but still healing and still working. Parton is the best-selling female country music artist of all time, having sold more than 160 million albums, and with it just a slew of hits, including I Will Always Love You, 9 to 5, and Jolene.
2: So, rest
1: in peace. Yeah. Yes. In other news, Olivia Rodrigo surprise released the new song Serena Joy on Friday.
2: Wow.
1: A CD single sold exclusively at an indie record shop.
0: Mm-hmm.
1: Tustin, California's analog music shop, 7 miles from Irvine's Great Park, where Rodrigo Daisy Chain Fields Music Festival will be held this weekend. Wow, that's a lot of information.
0: A lot of words, yeah.
1: It announced Friday that Rodrigo provided 500 CD copies of her Handmaid's Tale inspired new song to the store, and they quickly sold out.
0: Beautiful.
1: So, not a big
0: CD
1: surprise.
0: Copies? Are you kidding me?
1: Yeah,
0: really?
1: Who's going to play that?
0: Yeah, they don't know how to play that.
1: And Nickelback, Canadian, has released another single from their upcoming album, Everything Under the Sun, which is out October 30th.
0: Mm-hmm.
1: The power ballad, Leave Me Behind, is the follow-up to Rattle the Cage and Bones for the Crows. Chad Kroeger, quote, "It's about being there for someone when they're dealing with the things that have broken them down." So, that out.
0: Cool. Okay, well, there you go. Those are the news stories for today, especially that Dolly Parton one's very important news story to share for today.
2: Breaking.
0: Daily music news happening, and when we get back here, we're going to get back into the silliness because, well, Aaron's going to take over.
2: I'll lighten it up.
0: It's nothing but ridiculousness Aaron takes over. So he's going to be doing his
2: joke of the day. Come on back. I'm watching you.
0: It's coming up on Fun with Devo and Aaron. You creepy person.

0: we're back, everybody. This is Fun with Em and Dave-O and Aaron.
1: And so much fun we're having.
0: Well, that's right. We're going to have even more fun because now it's the Wednesday edition of Aaron's
1: Joke of the Day.
0: That's right. So let's find out what his joke of the day is today. See if it beat the other jokes here we had on Monday and Tuesday.
1: Oh, get ready to laugh. Okay. That's all I can say.
0: Okay. Well, yeah, you got to say more than that because you got to tell us the joke.
1: Stop talking. I'll say it.
0: Okay. Here we go.
1: A priest and a rabbi are involved in a terrible car accident.
0: Uh-oh.
1: Both cars are completely demolished, but amazingly, neither man are injured. They crawl out from under the wreck, and the rabbi notices the priest's collar. You say you're a priest, and I'm a rabbi. Our cars are destroyed, yet we're both unharmed. Surely this must be a sign of God.
0: Yes, it will.
1: The priest replies, I completely agree. It's a miracle. The rabbi suddenly points towards the wrecked car. And look at this. My car is completely destroyed.
0: Yeah.
1: But this bottle of wine survived without a single crack.
0: Mm.
1: Surely God wants us to drink it and celebrate our good fortune.
2: Absolutely.
1: The priest agrees, opens the bottle, and takes several enormous swigs.
0: Mm-hmm.
1: He then hands it to the rabbi.
0: Mm-hmm.
1: But the rabbi calmly puts the cap back on. Confused, the priest asks, aren't you going to have any?
0: Yeah.
1: The rabbi smiles and says, no, I think I'll wait till after the police arrive.
2: Oh, that was dirty tricks.
0: Wow.
2: Dirty tricks.
0: There you go. I'm going to do that next time. I'm always getting in these wrecks.
2: I don't think anyone's going to mistake you for a priest or a rabbi.
3: No, that's for sure.
0: I could come up with something quick on the spot.
2: Yeah.
0: Okay, thank you very much, Aaron. There's the joke of the day. We are going to take another little break. When we get back, we are going to do some more random funny things. We got some not so great movie sequels we need to talk about. Maybe those are some good ideas that we might be presenting here. So don't steal them. We're going to trademark every one. Okay, we'll be back with more Fun with Em and Dave-O and Aaron in just a little bit. Oh,

0: Welcome back to the show, everybody. This is Fun with Ammon, Dave-O, and Aaron.
1: Which is fun.
0: We're going to do random funny things to talk about now. We're going to talk about not-so-great movie sequels.
1: Ooh, I got my popcorn. Yeah,
0: things like this. Remember that Eternal Sunshine? Remember that dumb Dave of Eternal Sunshine? I swore I'd seen the movie like 5 times, and I couldn't remember anything that happened in it. Couldn't remember anything that happened in the movie. Anyway, we got another version of this. It's called Eternal Sunshine of the Spotless Behind.
2: Ooh.
0: So not the spotless mind, the spotless behind. Yeah. Well, we do have a bidet, so
2: there you go.
0: That could be like the star of the show. Okay, how about this next one here? Another not so great movie sequel. Amanda.
2: Taken for granted.
0: Oh, geez. Okay.
2: Taken for granted. How do I say that?
0: I got it. Okay, how about this next one here? Not so great movie sequel. Aaron.
1: Ironing Man.
2: Oh, this is dull.
0: Is he going to have an apron on and stuff? Yeah.
1: It's going to be epic.
0: Okay, how about Flushing Dory?
1: No! Oh, I like it.
2: Oh, my gosh.
0: I love that one. Okay. That's a good one. Okay, Amanda, what do you got for not so great movie sequels?
2: How about A Few Good Man Buns?
0: Yeah.
1: Oh, you love those
0: man buns. Gross. You love them. Okay, how about this next one here? You know what, Aaron? Let's give you this one.
1: There's nothing about Mary.
2: That's right.
0: That's true, actually. It really
2: we're
0: is nothing
2: over
0: about
2: Mary.
0: Yeah. Yeah. How about this next one here? Robot Cop. Yeah. And then there's going to be a song that just automatically goes with that.
2: Yeah.
0: Robot Cop. Okay, how about this next one here? Amanda, not so great movie sequels.
2: This one's dark. Driving Miss Daisy's Hearse.
1: Oh,
0: you know what? That movie is so old now, it probably is true.

0: when we come back, because Amanda is going to take over. So Amanda, you're going to be doing something that
1: it's just stuff I want to talk about. It's not a big deal. Okay?
0: It's not a big deal.
1: That's right.
0: That's what you always say. It's not a big deal.
1: And it's not.
0: Becomes a big deal after.
1: Oh.
0: Yeah, it kind of does. So, okay, we're going to do that when we get back on Fun with Em and Dave O and Aaron.

0: Welcome back to the show. This is Fun with Am and Davo and Aaron.
1: We got all the fun.
0: We sure do.
2: Oh,
0: look
2: at Coke.
0: That. Kisses. Okay.
1: What was that?
0: We're going to now hand it over to Amanda so she can just do, you know, stuff that's not a big deal. I guess it's anything she wants to do on this segment we like to call
1: Mandatainment.
0: What do you got there, Amanda?
2: Okay, I've got some would you rathers.
0: Oh, okay.
2: Okay, so okay, we can all play.
0: Okay, sure.
2: Okay, would you rather have a lifetime supply of your favorite food or a lifetime supply of your favorite beverage?
1: Oh, favorite beverage.
0: I'm going to say favorite beverage as well.
2: Yeah?
0: I think so,
2: okay.
0: Yeah.
2: I would say food, but.
0: Okay.
2: Would you rather have the power of telekinesis?

0: is moving objects with your mind.
1: Right.
0: Or telepathy, which is reading minds.
2: Oh, telepathy.
3: I'd rather read minds.
0: No, I'd
3: go crazy.
0: That's a dark path, yeah, I think. I would rather just move things around with my mind.
3: Yeah, I agree with Amanda.
0: Okay.
3: I'm going to that.
0: Would you rather have a rewind button or a pause button in your life?
2: Definitely a rewind button.
0: Oh, yeah.
2: I could go back and buy Bitcoin.
3: Yeah. Absolutely. Yeah. Rewind button. Yeah.
0: Okay. All right. I don't know. I think pause, maybe.
3: Okay.
0: Yeah. Okay. Would you rather sneeze spaghetti or cough meatballs?
3: Oh, I know. Easy.
0: Meatballs.
2: Meatballs.
3: Easy.
2: Yeah.
3: Sneeze spaghetti.
0: No.
3: I love sneezing. The more I can sneeze, and then if I can get spaghetti out of it.
0: You get spaghetti. Too.
2: It'd be weapon coughing meatballs.
3: Oh, man.
0: Weird. Okay. Would you rather only be able to eat desserts or only be able to eat savory foods?
3: Savory.
0: Desserts.
2: Savory.
3: For you, desserts.
0: Yeah,
3: me,
0: sure.
3: Savory.
0: Yeah.
3: Him, savory. Okay.
0: Okay. Next. Would you rather never feel physical pain or never feel emotional pain?
2: Never feel physical pain.
3: Yeah, I say physical pain.
0: I say that too.
3: Yeah.
0: Okay, let's do one more. Would you rather be a genius in a world of mediocrity or an average in a world of geniuses?
3: Mm.
2: Wait, what are we doing?
0: Would you rather be smart in a bunch of dodos or would you rather be a dodo in a room full of smarties?
3: I'd rather be a genius.
2: Well, I am the dodo.
3: You are, yeah. So I guess that's the way
0: it
3: goes.
0: Do you want the opposite?
2: Yeah.
3: Opposite day.
0: All right, I'm not going to answer that one.
3: See,
0: we're going to end it on that.
3: I told you, it turns into a big deal
0: all the time. Yeah.
3: Okay, that's Amanda Taman. Thank you very much, Amanda. We're going to take a break, and when we get back, we got the embarrassing moment that Aaron is.
2: So embarrassing.
3: He's going to share it with us next on Fun with Am and Dave on Aaron.

0: Okay, it's my understanding that this is a long story that you got to tell us here on Fun with Am and Davo and Aaron. So, Aaron, you're going to share an embarrassing moment. Now, is there like three or four embarrassing moments in this? Because I understand this is going to take up a long time.
1: It needs setup.
0: The
1: moment needs setup.
0: Okay, well, let's find out what it is. Here's the embarrassing moment for today.
1: All right, so here's my embarrassing moment. This past weekend, I was hired to help Sonia Van Golden throw up party for 165.
2: Ooh.
1: And this wasn't your average backyard barbecue. Mm-hmm. There was a petting zoo, a bouncy house, a balloon wind tunnel,
2: ooh,
1: Harley Davidson rides, a live band, a campground, and there were enormous barns packed with activities.
0: Okay.
1: I was running everywhere, helping vendors, feeding guests, checking the outhouse and directing traffic. Yes, they put a former contestant on Canada's Worst Driver in charge of traffic.
2: Oh, no. Uh-huh.
1: That should have been the first warning. As I'm walking past a family, I heard a young boy loudly announce, "Mom, I saw that guy trying to back up a truck on Canada's Worst Driver. He might be one of the worst drivers in Canada."
0: Okay.
1: His horrified mother whispered, "Don't say that so loudly. He might hear you."
2: Uh-huh.
1: Unfortunately, I had already heard everything. So I turned around, looked directly at them and said, "Actually, I was only the worst driver because I was using my mirrors." The mother looked confused. The boy smiled. I meant to say, "I became a better driver because I learned to use my mirrors correctly."
2: That makes more sense.
1: Instead, I just publicly announced that mirrors were the reason I was one of Canada's worst drivers.
2: It doesn't make sense.
1: Oh, so horrible. While wearing a safety vest and directing 165 people where to park.
2: Oh, okay. My goodness.
1: The mother slowly grabbed her son's hand and said, "Come on, honey, let's go to find the bouncy house."
0: Okay, safer.
1: And I'm pretty sure they walked there because they no longer trust the parking lot.
2: Get away. Get away. Mm-hmm.
1: This has been Aaron's most embarrassing moments, proving once again that my brain occasionally puts my mouth in reverse, and apparently I still don't check my mirrors.
2: Oh, Okay. Well, sounds like a fun day.
0: Yeah.
1: It was the best time of my life.
2: Awesome.
0: It was your embarrassing moment.
2: Yeah.
0: Okay, well, thank you very much there. We're going to move on now, and we're going to have some embarrassment on the next segment when we hand it back over to Amanda, and she does Yes or BS. We get everything wrong. So that's the embarrassing part. Anyway, we're going to do that coming up next on Fun with Em and Davo and Aaron.

0: Talk about embarrassing. It's now time on Fun with Em and Dave and Aaron for Amanda to do something we call yes or BS.
1: That's right.
2: Oh, it's going to be fun.
0: This is going to be crazy. So what have we got for yes or BS today? And is it something that's going to create a lot of whoopsie doodle on here today?
3: I think we take turns, right?
0: Let's take turns. Okay,
3: so we'll start with you, Dave.
0: Okay.
3: How about this? Rats laugh when you tickle them, yes or BS?
0: You're a rat. Okay. I'm going to say yes because he just laughs.
3: They make ultrasonic chirping sounds associated with positive emotion.
2: Yeah. Oh, that's adorable.
0: Yeah. That's cute, actually.
3: Okay, Aaron, there's a world record for the most grapes stuffed into one nostril. Dave, don't try this. Yes or BS?
2: Yes.
3: Oh, it's BS.
0: Oh, yeah. BS.
3: Guinness does not encourage competitive nostril fruit storage. Okay, Dave, how about you? Mm-hmm. A snail can have thousands of tiny teeth, yes or BS?
0: I'm going to say yes on that
1: ding, one. Ding, ding, ding, ding, ding, ding.
3: Yeah, their tongue-like radula can contain thousands of microscopic teeth.
0: Of course.
3: That's really just frightening now.
0: Duh.
3: Okay. Aaron, penguins sometimes deliberately trip other penguins to see if the ice ahead is safe. Yes or BS?
2: BS.
0: Nope.
1: Ding, ding, ding, ding, ding, ding.
3: It's BS.
0: No, it isn't.
3: It's a long-running joke. Penguin survival.
0: I was a penguin in my past life.
3: I tripped
0: the penguins all the time.
3: No, they're adorable. They're not tiny, organized crime bosses, okay?
2: Crime bosses.
3: Okay, Dave, a chicken once lived for more than a year after losing most of its head. Yes or BS?
2: Oh, I believe that.
3: More than a year.
0: I'm going to say BS.
3: Oh, it's yes.
0: Is it really?
3: Yeah, Mike the Headless Chicken survived 18 months in the 1940s. He even became a touring attraction.
2: Incredible.
3: Yeah. Okay, Aaron, last one. Scientists found that people walk slightly faster when they're carrying pizza. Yes or BS?
2: Oh, I'm going to say yes. Pizza is a powerful thing.
3: Oh, it's BS.
2: Oh, what?
3: No, there's no established scientific finding on that.
2: Oh, I bet you, but it could be.
3: It feels like it should be, though.
2: I walk faster when I'm looking for it.
3: That is 3 yes, 3 BS, and somehow the headless chicken was the part I didn't make up.
0: Really?
3: Yeah, that was real. That's for real.
0: Okay, well, I won, and that's all that matters. So we're going to now come back with some good news after we take a little break here, and that's happening very shortly, so stick around for it, because we want to tell you all the really cool things that are happening in the world. That's coming up next on Fun with Em and Dave and Aaron. Oh,

0: guys know that it's time for the good news segment,
1: oh,
0: right?
1: We love the good news.
0: But you know it's time for it, or do you not know unless unless you hear this.
2: Kindly deeds done for free. Kindly deeds
3: done for free.
0: Yeah, of course you got to play that. Yeah,
1: nice.
0: Of course.
1: Okay. Get us in the mood.
0: What do we got for good news on Fun with Em and Dave on Aaron? We've got last month there was a kitten.
4: Meow. Aww.
0: Come on, you guys, do some kitten sounds.
4: Meow. Yeah.
0: Was part of an attempted bank robbery.
1: What?
5: Aaron's kitten is sick.
1: He's a smoker.
0: In Maryland. The cat's name is Magnolia, and it was 3 months old when she was stolen from a pet store.
1: Wow.
0: And then taken into a PNC bank where the thief tried to rob the branch.
5: What?
0: Luckily, police stopped the man right away, and the kitten was okay.
1: Insane.
0: Yeah, but since then, Magnolia has gotten a bit famous. And now, Magnolia has gotten adopted by a loving family.
1: Oh, I love that story.
0: The, quote, bank robbery cat, unquote,
1: the robbery.
0: Is happy to have a forever home.
1: Aww. Okay,
0: number two, we got a family from Pennsylvania, took a trip to the beach in New Jersey and discovered a megalodon tooth.
5: Wow.
1: A what?
0: Megalodon tooth.
5: Ooh.
0: Yeah, big shark. The family first spotted a small hole in a rock, and their son was able to fit his hand inside and pull out the ancient shark tooth.
5: Don't do that.
0: It was later confirmed by a fossil expert to be from a megalodon, the giant extinct shark that lived millions of years ago. What are you talking about?
5: Wow.
0: I just saw it in a movie.
5: Yeah.
0: Wasn't there a sequel to that, too?
1: That's insane.
0: Yeah. Scientists estimate megalodons grew as long as 50 to 80 feet, making them the largest carnivorous shark ever.
5: Wow.
1: Pay for his college.
0: Carnivorous.
1: That's crazy.
0: How about this one here? A nonprofit in Syracuse, New York is giving the unhoused a place of their own. The founder's name is Andrew Lunetta, and he started a tiny home for good in 2014 after noticing that many shelter residents ended up returning because there weren't many affordable housing options.
5: Oh, yeah. Oh.
0: The organization has built 23 tiny homes and renovated nearly two dozen other properties.
5: Wow.
0: Each home includes its own kitchen, bathroom, washer and dryer, and residents also receive long-term support tailored to their needs.
1: Nice. Incredible.
0: That's awesome. There you go. Those are the good news stories for the good news segment. And we're going to be back in a second because we've got Trivia Preview coming up next. So make sure you stick around. Find out what the questions are we're asking on the show tomorrow. OP.

0: This right here is Fun with Am and Dave and Aaron. And guess what? We've got the trivia preview. We're asking questions that we're going to be revealing the answers to on tomorrow's show.
1: We're ready.
0: So let's find out what those questions are right now.
1: Okay, number one, more than 90% of men surveyed said they do this at least 3 times a week. What is it?
0: And number two, according to GQ magazine, 27% of men surveyed admitted they have tried on or worn this, but would never actually admit to doing it. What is it?
2: And finally, number three, 47% of men surveyed said they have accidentally done this. What is it?
0: Those are the questions. Mm-hmm. We're going to be answering them on tomorrow's show, so make sure you join us for more Fun with Am and Dave and Aaron tomorrow, and then, you know, we'll have a whole bunch more fun after
1: sure,
0: that.
1: Yeah.
0: Okay. Yeah.
2: I'll bring snacks.
0: Talk to you later. See ya. Bye.

0: 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OPM Kaibigan.
1: The massive flooding that hit parts of the country was caused not only by issues involving flood control projects, but also by the unprecedented volume of rain brought by recent weather disturbances, according to President Marcos. He added that the government's immediate efforts would include repairing destroyed facilities. The government is also eyeing long-term flood control projects, including the construction of river dams in Nueva Ecija and a long dike that could extend to Bataan. The site visit conducted by the United States and Philippine military personnel at the Sanja Steel Corp plant in Tagaloan, Misamis Oriental, was part of routine planning efforts, according to the U.S. Embassy. The embassy took the opportunity to reaffirm the steadfast commitment to the ironclad alliance between the United States and the Philippines.

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1: 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OPM Kaibigan. The massive flooding that hit parts of the country was caused not only by issues involving flood control projects, but also by the unprecedented volume of rain brought by recent weather disturbances, according to President Marcos. He added that the government's immediate efforts would include repairing destroyed facilities. The government is also eyeing long-term flood control projects, including the construction of river dams in Nueva Ecija and a long dike that could extend to Bataan. The site visit conducted by the United States and Philippine military personnel at the Sanje Steel Corp plant in Tagaloan, Misamis Oriental, was part of routine planning efforts, according to the U.S. Embassy. The embassy took the opportunity to reaffirm the steadfast commitment to the ironclad alliance between the United States and the Philippines.

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OPM Kaibigan. The massive flooding that hit parts of the country was caused not only by issues involving flood control projects, but also by the unprecedented volume of rain brought by recent weather disturbances, according to President Marcos. He added that the government's immediate efforts would include repairing destroyed facilities. The government is also eyeing long-term flood control projects, including the construction of river dams in Nueva Ecija and a long dike that could extend to Bataan. The site visit conducted by the United States and Philippine military personnel at the Sanja Steel Corp plant in Tagaloan, Misamis Oriental, was part of routine planning efforts, according to the U.S. Embassy. The embassy took the opportunity to reaffirm the steadfast commitment to the ironclad alliance between the United States and the Philippines.

0: It's Wednesday, my beautiful bride here at my side. Hello, Heidi. How are you?
1: Hello, John. I'm well. And yourself?
0: I am also well. I'm excited to visit with you, but I'm also excited to visit with Kristel Stewart. She's been in several movies and TV shows, and she's in a new show called Beauty in Black. And when I say a new show, season 3 starts tomorrow. So it's not new.
1: Okay.
0: And she's been in it for a while. They just got renewed for season 4. So that's kind of cool.
1: Yeah.
0: So they got more to make. So anyway, I'm going to chat with her all about that coming up in a bit. Thanks for listening to The John and Heidi Show on a Wednesday. Get ready.

0: Welcome back to the show, everybody. This is Fun with Am and Davo and Aaron, and we are going to get to the hot off the top news now. There's some crazy stories here, and a kind of a gross story coming up, actually.
1: Wild.
0: Let's start with the homeowner who steals the fire truck, because this is kind of humorous, in my opinion.
1: Alarming.
0: Takes the fire truck while his house is burning. In Dalton, New Hampshire, a homeowner was arrested Tuesday after he allegedly stole a fire truck while his house was burning to the ground.
1: Oh.
0: The fire happened early Tuesday morning. As firefighters battled the blaze, the owner of the home, identified as Nestor Roman, 30 years old, jumped into a fire engine and drove away.
1: Away from the fire?
0: Yeah.
1: Wow. Oh, my gosh.
0: I assumed he stole the fire truck to go to his fire.
1: To fight the fire.
2: Unreal. Yeah. No, he's crazy.
0: I thought, if the firefighters aren't doing the job, I'll do the job. He stopped at a house a couple miles down the road and tried to enter the back of that residence. He was arrested by state police troopers. His house was destroyed in the fire.
1: Oh, my.
0: And the cause is still under investigation.
1: Well, I can guess.
2: That's crazy. I'll tell you the cause.
0: What's that?
2: His house burned down because he stole the fire truck.
1: Yeah, that's pretty obvious there.
0: Yeah, absolutely. There's so much going on in here. I want to dig more into what actually happened there. Uh-huh. I might look this one up. We also have this one here. This one's kind of, ew. Triathlete coach was nabbed by a gator during practice swim.
2: Oh, dear.
0: Yeah, a triathlon coach was attacked by an alligator while swimming in a river during a training session for an upcoming race. Jonathan Bruni, he's 31 years old, took his race trainees swimming in the Savannah River in Augusta, Georgia on Sunday when he suddenly felt a blow to his right arm. He then noticed it was a 5-foot gator that had latched onto his arm.
1: Oh.
0: He grabbed the alligator by the head, shoved his thumb into its eye.
2: Wow.
0: And the alligator let go. Bruni went into shock and was bleeding heavily from the wound later required stitches. Fortunately, the alligator's teeth only ripped through the... Bruni said... How is he talking? How is he saying anything?
1: I don't know.
0: Bruni said, quote, "It could have been a lot worse." Oh, yeah? Yeah, you think so?
1: Yeah, maybe. Positive thinking.
0: "I guess I won the alligator lottery." He's still planning on competing in the race next month?
1: What?
2: Expect some new records to be set during the river swim.
1: No doubt. Swim faster!
0: Okay, well, that's it for the news for today.
1: Thank goodness.
0: We are going to move on here, and we're going to have some fun with the trivia reveal. That is where you get to play along, so make sure you join us again for Fun with Am and Dave O'Neill and Aaron, and get those questions and answers down. We're going to have fun with it coming up next.

0: Now, surveys and studies and such, your place in the family may influence more than who gets to ride shotgun. A new bit of research involving health data for more than 5 million two-child families found a link between birth order and certain health conditions. Firstborn children, like Heidi, have a higher risk of autism, 26%, higher risk of food allergies, 20%, hay fever, 9%, ADHD, 7%. Secondborns have higher risk of substance abuse disorders, 19%, and gastrointestinal conditions, 14%. Researchers are not sure why, but possible explanations include differences between first and subsequent pregnancies, shared gut microbes, parental behavior, and parents' ages. Experts stress that birth order is just one factor. So what about
1: this me? This must be for more recent, like because this is definitely not the case in my family or anybody's family that I know. So it must be newer generations. Yeah.
0: I don't know. Surveys and studies and such on the John and Heidi Show.

0: Duh, it's time for the random funny things right here on Fun with Em and Dave O'Neill.
1: Yay! Bring the chaos!
0: Here we go. We're going to talk about some odd things to say in a locker room.
1: Oh, weird.
0: I don't know if it's odd things you want to say in a locker room.
2: Yeah.
0: I don't know. Can I pop that zit on your back, please? Did you know you got that?
1: Who does that?
0: I can get that for you.
2: Ugh, golly.
0: How about this next one here, Amanda?
2: Nice work with the Manscaped.
0: Yeah. Aaron, what about you? What would you say to me in a locker room?
1: Yeah, does this look like hemorrhoids to you?
0: Oh, is there an ooh Aaron on there?
1: Oh, no.
0: How about this in a locker room? Throw out the twister board. Twister anyone?
2: Yeah.
0: All right, let's do it. How about this next one here, Amanda?
2: Can I use your towel?
0: Yeah.
2: Share and share alike.
0: In the women's bathroom, in the locker room, I'd be sharing the towels. No problem. Yeah.
3: You, no? David.
0: Oh, I figured I'd be getting that.
2: Yeah, okay, you should be getting something more, actually.
0: Okay, how about this next one here? Aaron?
1: Hey, Dave, can I borrow some underwear?
0: Yes, you can, Aaron.
2: Why not?
0: Yes. I've got some, what do they call the leopard print?
1: You know, print? Oh, those are
0: G-string leopard print. Just for him.
2: Oh,
0: yeah. He's going to be sorry he asked for my underwear. Okay, how about this next one here? Another odd thing to say in a locker room. I'm sorry, I thought that was my leg. So sorry about that.
2: It's soft. Yeah.
0: How about this next one here, Amanda?
2: I need everyone to close their eyes while I get undressed.
0: Yeah.
2: No peeking.
0: Okay, and then Aaron, another odd thing you want to say in a locker room?
1: Yeah, I know a doctor that can help with that.
0: Oh, yeah.
2: Sure.
0: Actually, that's kind of helpful,
2: friendly,
0: actually.
2: Right?
1: Friendly,
2: right?
1: Yeah. It really is.
0: How about this one here? Another odd thing to say in a locker room. Yeah, your wife wasn't lying.
2: What are you talking about?
0: Okay, and then this next one here. Finish us off, Amanda.
2: By the way, they're real and they're spectacular.
0: Oh, yeah. Those are odd things to say in a locker room. Some random funny things that we like to talk about on the show. And when we get back, we've got to get a little bit serious because we've got some music news. And we all know what's happened in the music industry here recently. So Amanda's going to take it over. And we are going to remember the great Dolly Parton coming up next on Fun with Em and Dave O'Neill.

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OPM Kaibigan. The massive flooding that hit parts of the country was caused not only by issues involving flood control projects, but also by the unprecedented volume of rain brought by recent weather disturbances, according to President Marcos. He added that the government's immediate efforts would include repairing destroyed facilities. The government is also eyeing long-term flood control projects, including the construction of river dams in Nueva Ecija and a long dike that could extend to Bataan. The site visit conducted by the United States and Philippine military personnel at the Sanja Steel Corp plant in Tagaloan, Misamis Oriental, was part of routine planning efforts, according to the U.S. Embassy. The embassy took the opportunity to reaffirm the steadfast commitment to the ironclad alliance between the United States and the Philippines.

0: Heidi, did you know that bats are the only mammals capable of true powered flight? Their wings are actually modified hands with thin skin stretched between elongated finger bones. So,
1: bats are cool.
0: They're kind of cool, but they're kind of creepy looking.
1: Especially we see them flying around at night when we're hanging out in the backyard. They're pretty cool.
0: They don't glide at all. Like birds with their feathers, they'll just glide.
1: Right.
0: Bats, they flap their wings the entire time.
1: They're pretty cool. Yeah, I like to watch them.
0: They eat mosquitoes, so I like them. We don't know everything, but now we know this.

0: Time now for the joke of the day with my beautiful bride, Heidi Small. What do you got for me there, Heidi?
1: Why do the French eat snails?
0: I don't know why.
1: They don't like fast food.
0: Because snails are slow.
1: And what rock group has four members but doesn't make a sound?
0: Four members, but doesn't. I have no idea.
1: Mount Rushmore.
0: Oh, I see what you did there. Rock group.
1: Yeah. Right. So lame. It I need to get lame. Different jokes, but that's okay.
0: I love them. You're in my wheelhouse.
1: I
0: right
1: know
0: there.
1: I am. They're
0: that
1: all
0: is
1: for
0: your
1: you.
0: Joke of the day on the John and Heidi.

0: Time now for the scoop of the day. How to get kids back to the school year sleep schedule. They say every year this happens, but it's important. If you want your sweet little students to have a successful start to the school year, here's what you should be doing to get them ready. We probably should have talked about this weeks ago. They say start this now. You know, that was a couple weeks ago when this was sent to me. Start earlier bedtimes a week or two before school. And they say in the beginning, only like 15, maybe 30 minutes earlier. Skip heavy meals and screens before bed, like TV screens or computer screens or phone screens, choosing calm activities like reading. And then get up morning, get morning sunlight to wake up your brain. So pop those windows open bright and early. Take them through the first day worries. Try to practice run everything. Let them know here's what it's going to be like. Do a little run through the morning routine, including a trip to the school. If creating a new routine ahead of time is not possible, don't stress out. Kids will adjust, and so will you, mom and dad. By the way, preschoolers should get up to 13 hours of sleep. That sounds like a lot, doesn't it?
1: Oh, I think it sounds like heaven.
0: Tweens, 9 to 12 hours, and they say teens, 8 to 10 hours.
1: Right.
0: And moving over here, researchers say you might be able to guess somebody's age by looking at the emojis they use. They found that younger people are driving rapid change in emoji habits, while older users tend to stick with familiar choices. For example, teenagers have a whole bunch of different things they use, and the older you get, the more likely they are to use one or two or three things.
1: I've got a heart, I've got a smiley face, I've got an angry face.
0: I don't even use emojis, but I'll put a smiley face, and then it makes an emoji, so apparently I do use emojis.
1: Yeah.
0: But I have one. I have one go-to emoji. That's because I'm old. Scoop of the day on the John and Heidi Show.

0: Time right now for Dear John Letters. Go, dear John. I'm excited to see what Heidi has to say, by the way, because she and I are completely different on this particular topic.
1: We are.
0: Dear John, my brother is a moron. There are four siblings in my family. We all met up with my mom and my grandmother. Our grandma is moving into an assisted living place. She had our names on different things that she wanted us to have. I think that's sweet. We loaded the things that she was taking with her into her trailer. Then we loaded the things that she wanted us to have in our own vehicles. My brother left his stuff sitting there all day. When Grandma finally asked him, he loaded his stuff into his truck. I talked to him about 5 hours later because we needed to decide some things for our next get together. In the conversation, he mentioned that he dumped all that junk off at a thrift store. I said, you sold your stuff? He said, no, I donated it. So I got the name of the store and I went there and I spent a half hour convincing them to let me buy these items for $100.
1: Whoa.
0: This was stuff that meant something to my grandmother. She wanted it to stay in the family. I don't have room for everything, but I wanted to get it picked up and let the other siblings see if there was anything they wanted before it was too late. Do you think it's odd that he just dropped his stuff off at a thrift store? That seems very rude to me. They were gifted to him. Would you go stop by a thrift store after our Christmas party and dump off your gifts? I'm upset with my brother about this. I wanted to see if he would pay me back for the $100 I spent, but it's not worth the fight. What do you do? Still, I love my brother. What a silly thing to do. Signed, Sentimental Sister. So I don't know if there's really an answer that we're supposed to give on this. Maybe just letting us know, but should you have asked him for $100? Probably. I don't know.
1: He's not going to give it to you.
0: I think he probably would. Everybody's different, Sentimental Sister. I'm like you. There are things that I get and I'm like, oh, I got to keep this because this was my grandma's or this was my dad's or this is my mom's or whatever. And then there's Heidi. She gets done reading a Christmas card. She's like, that's a birthday card. Thank you. And she opens the trash, throws it away.
1: I have very few items that I have kept for sentimental reasons. Yeah. There's some very special letters that I've gotten from people that I'm like, okay, I want to hang on to that. And yes, I have my grandmother's china.
0: Yeah. Didn't you tell her you wanted that when you were a little kid?
1: I did. Can I have this when you die?
0: That's exactly
1: that's what
0: how
1: I said
0: you said
1: when
0: it to
1: I was
0: her.
1: Little. Yeah.
0: And she thought
1: and
0: it was funny.
1: And she made sure I got it. Yeah.
0: But she thought it was funny, thank goodness, because that could have gone the
1: wrong way.
0: Because
1: my mom was like, Heidi! I was little, I didn't know.
0: You don't say that.
1: I didn't know
0: Grandma,
1: you couldn't say that.
0: Someday when you die, I can have all your stuff. Yeah, don't do that. That's a
1: no,
0: bad way
1: I think it's silly to get too attached to material things. You want to retain your memories and spend as much time with those people as you can while they're still here. But I don't know. Things are things and there's just no need to get too worked up over things, I don't think. But
0: so one of the things that I would say,
1: what he should have done is asked his siblings if they wanted it.
0: That's exactly what I was
1: saying. Instead of just dumping it off. Because if the others do want those things, then let them have them.
0: Yeah, because there are probably some things that he got that he didn't necessarily want. And maybe he could have even traded something.
1: Right, you guys could have done a little
0: swap. It's like, hey, you want to get rid of this thing?
1: Like you do with your Halloween candy. I've got a Snickers. Can I have your... Yeah.
0: And Heidi likes black licorice. She was
1: I would take everybody's black licorice.
0: I'd take everybody's black licorice. Like, who's giving out black licorice for candy? Anybody else got some black licorice? So, again, I think it is, like you said, you called your brother a moron. I don't know that he's necessarily a moron. Maybe you know him. I don't know. He's just not sentimental, you know? So that doesn't make him bad.
1: And he may value other things. Yeah. He may value his memories more so than just clutter.
0: Yeah. So I think you did the right thing. If this is stuff that you feel like that you want, and if you think that maybe some of your other siblings want it, you know, I don't know if you've told your mother this. I don't know that I would do that because if I think that she would be probably very disappointed in your brother. But then again, maybe that's how you get some more brownie points and mom puts everything in the will for you. So. But I actually talked to a person who they were going through something like this, where they were going through all of the stuff and their family's house, a house that the grandmother lived in. And they're like, you know, we don't know what to do with this stuff. It was grandma's stuff. We don't, you know, we don't want to just get rid of it, but we can't keep it all. So this is a thing that you have to think about. So if you've got some good advice for Sentimental Sister, again, she wasn't really asking us a whole lot other than what do you do? You know, but I think that was just a rhetorical thing.
1: Right.
0: So if you'd like to chime in though with some advice on anybody that is going to go through this situation, you can do that at facebook.com/John and Heidi Show. And there's room for your Dear John letter for next week. You can do it right there at the same place, facebook.com/John and Heidi Show.

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1: The massive flooding that hit parts of the country was caused not only by issues involving flood control projects, but also by the unprecedented volume of rain brought by recent weather disturbances, according to President Marcos. He added that the government's immediate efforts would include repairing destroyed facilities. The government is also eyeing long-term flood control projects, including the construction of river dams in Nueva Ecija and a long dike that could extend to Bataan. The site visit conducted by the United States and Philippine military personnel at the Sanja Steel Corp plant in Tagaloan, Misamis Oriental, was part of routine planning efforts, according to the U.S. Embassy. The embassy took the opportunity to reaffirm the steadfast commitment to the ironclad alliance between the United States and the Philippines.